Fresh it from Cat's Eye, Animal, K1 Nova. It's going to be a wet one later on tonight at Adelaide Oval for the Crows and Richmond home game. If you are heading along to that rug up, it will be quite chilly. If you are doing a bit of a Saturday drive, you're going to love it. LMC and U2. That's on in 9 minutes of the Noughties. First, Florence and the Machine. Some-

weekend, and the party is on Nova.

you can't tell me that this Rihanna throwback just doesn't get you pumped up and ready for your Saturday night. Obsessed, non-stop hits here on Nova. You're on air with Jermaine. I've got a bit of Biebs, Daisy in the next 10 minutes. But listen to this, okay? If you and your significant other, your bestie, whoever, could have a car each, would you choose that or a secret amount of cash? Details happening very soon after G Flip. Let's go.

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Find your strength in the sound. Make your transition. I got to start.